They've never been asleep before. Dogs beat moon. Rattle the chain. The cold tinkle of taps in the puddle.

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Sooner or later, gotta cut you down. Sooner or later, gotta cut you down. Go tell that long-tongued liar. Go and tell that.

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But as sure as God made black and white, what's done in the dark will be brought to the light. You can run on for a long time.

0: 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Right.
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I've created a devastating masterpiece. I'm gonna rock the mic so you can't resist. Everybody, I say it goes like this. While I was coming home late one dark afternoon, the reporter stopped me for an interview. She said she's heard stories and she's heard fables that are vicious on the mic. As the turntable, this young reporter I did adore. So I rocked into this rhyme like I never did before. She said, damn, fly guy, I'm in love with you. The casting over legend must have been true. I said, by the way, baby, what's your name? Said, I go by the name Lois Lane, and you can be my boyfriend, you surely can. Just let me quit my boyfriend called Superman. I said, he's a fairy, I do suppose. Flying through the air, the pantyhose, he may be very sexy or even cute, but he looks like a sucker in a blue and red suit. I said, you need a man who's got finesse and his own name. A coffee chest, he may be able to fly all through the night, but can he rock a party till the early light? He can't satisfy you with his little worm, but I can bust you out with my super sperm. I go do it, I go do it, I go do it, do it, do it. And I'm here, and I'm there, I'm Big Bang Hank, I'm everywhere. I just throw your hands up in the air and party harder like you just don't care. 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

0: 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I give the rest of that to you, so he can the house.
1: I said a M-A-F, a T-E-R, a G with a double E. I said I go by the unforgettable name of the man they call a Master D. Well, my name is known all over the world by all the fox, the ladies, and the pretty girls. I'm going down in history as the baddest rapper that ever could be. Now I'm feeling the highs and you're feeling the lows. 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You're rocking to the rim, chicken dairy. 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I got a little face and a pair of my eyes. All I get to do, ladies, is hypnotize. Singing on and on and on and on and on. The beat don't stop until the break of dawn. I sing it on and on and on and on and on. Like a hot butter, pop, the pop, the pop, give it, give it, pop, the pop, pop. You don't dare stop or come alive, y'all. Give me what you got. I guess by now you can take a hunch and find that I am.

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I put the tick, tick, tick, tick, tick, yo, behind. I say the one, two,

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Pay no attention to you and other things that you do, cause we don't even want to relate. And all the time that I spend by myself brings me closer.

of the things that you do, cause you don't seem to want to relate. And all the time that I spend by myself, pressing closer to earth, so I'm